0: Unfortunately, they were unaware that in some other part of the world, in India, there is an actor who started his journey in 1944. And as a matter of fact, he was doing all that is called method acting. After first few stumbling steps, he found his bearings. And not only that he found his bearings, he developed a new syntax, a new grammar, a new language of acting. This is not a matter of opinion. It's a matter of history. Ladies and gentlemen, the first method actor of cinema is none other than Mr. Dilip Kumar in the world. Sanskrit, itni vishal, itni purani, itni mahan bhasha. 3,500-4,000 saal pehle. 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

I remember the very first good song I sang in the film was in Bombay Talkies picture called Ziddi, and that was his first song. 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

0: 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Ja, simpel sie Coffee Day Tea.
1: Ja.
0: Thank you, Ajay Ji, up Nicole Kia. Thank you so much. You welcomed Amita, and thank you so much. Or kya? Acha Amita, tell me about your trip. Where you went?
1: Where did I go?
0: Yeah, which countries did you visit?
1: So we went to Alka and I.
0: Yeah,
1: Alka, my daughter.
0: Yeah,
1: and I. We went to Turkey.
0: Yeah,
1: and Greece. Now in Turkey, we only went to Istanbul.
0: Yeah,
1: and Cappadocia.
0: And how did you find Turkey?
1: Oh, how did I find?
0: Yeah.
1: Turkey, beautiful. Absolutely beautiful.
2: People? But
1: people are very warm, very entertaining, very welcoming.
0: And you did you have to have any special attire? I mean,
1: well, the thing is you dress conservatively. So yeah. I carried some.
0: Do you have to cover your head there too?
1: Well, only when you're going into the mosque,
0: yeah.
1: Right?
0: Yeah.
1: So, which we did, we carried like scarves and things.
0: Yeah, yeah, yeah.
1: But I also carried like, you know, salwar kameez. But I didn't need to wear it actually.
0: It's so quite relaxed there.
1: That took kind of extra baggage for no reason, extra space.
0: But I mean, you were prepared.
1: I prepared. I said, no, I want to go. If I'm going, I'll respect the thing. But
0: of course.
1: Everybody, I mean, there were so many tourists, but even locals. No one's overly dressed. I mean, there are some with the...
0: Yeah, right, of course.
1: Whole
0: the
1: works, right?
0: Yeah.
1: But we were covered, so it was a bit cooler than we expected.
0: Yeah.
1: Because it was supposed to be late spring, right?
0: Yeah.
1: So we still had like warm clothes and... jeans, which was warm enough.
0: You could wear jeans there?
1: You can. All Everyone's wearing jeans.
0: Okay, I know.
1: Right?
0: Yeah.
1: And then we just had the scarf with us as well.
0: Yeah, okay.
1: Whenever we went into like a holy place. But it was so beautiful.
0: Hum jo Hindustani log hai, jo hum, suno. Hum jo Hindu log hai, hum apna ye scarf wala culture bhul gaye na.
1: Yeah, I guess
0: remember
1: right.
0: Hamare jo dadi, ma,
1: always.
0: Orni.
1: Orni. I played that.
0: They used to wear ordinies, right?
1: Yes.
0: Yeah. It was a mark of respect.
1: Quickly cover, we had all of that.
0: I like when they cover the head that way. It looks so.
1: Okay, tomorrow I'll come.
0: Yeah, it looks so neat. It looks so good. I genuinely mean that.
1: And what was I going to say? Oh. You made me forget what I was going to say.
0: Okay, then from there, food was plentiful, right?
1: Food is plentiful.
0: Yeah.
1: The only problem, I think, that I didn't appreciate very much was people just smoked anywhere and everywhere.
0: A lot of smoking there?
1: So that actually affected my chest very
0: people
1: badly.
0: People do smoke there. Like.
1: Very heavy. And then that hookah thing is everywhere.
0: Hookah baba jaane.
1: Hookah. I was thinking about you and hookah baba.
0: I love that song.
1: Honestly, there was one sign in one of the hotels we were staying. There was a thing like a station, right?
0: Yeah, yeah,
1: you know
0: yeah.
1: how they have said.
0: Yeah.
1: And it's called, written there, hookah bar. I felt like taking a photo and sending it to you.
0: When did you do that? I would have framed it, you know that.
1: Yeah.
0: And
1: so
0: then the other place you went to?
1: Then we went to Cappadocia.
0: Oh, by the way, before we move from there, how about the language barrier?
1: That wasn't a problem at all because everyone speaks English.
0: Over there?
1: Yes, even when you go into the shops, every shop just wants to give you baklava and Turkish delight. I think every single day we were going into shops and just having this thing because they want.
0: No wonder you look so cheeky.
1: No wonder. So we didn't have to buy anything.
0: So cheeky.
1: We were just having. And the food is delicious. I had the most tastiest eggplant. What was that? Stuffed eggplant.
0: You were talking. You were telling me you couldn't get over. Ab kali charcha kar rahi thi eggplant.
1: Huh.
0: Tell me something about that eggplant.
1: That
0: what was
1: eggplant, it
0: yeah.
1: was like a stuffed eggplant, right?
0: Yeah.
1: It seemed like they had, you know, capsicum
0: and
1: onions and I think maybe a touch of tomato in it, like really cooked up nicely.
0: Like not like a
1: cooker. And like the eggplant was like scooped and it was put in there. And then I think it had some cheese and the whole thing was grilled.
0: Right. You think you could duplicate that?
1: No.
0: No? Oh,
1: no, honestly, it was so tasty. Up till now, I can't get over the taste of it.
0: Oh, really? And do they eat a lot of cheese there?
1: A lot of cheese, whether it was Greece or Turkey. But lucky for me, because I'm like I don't eat meat so many days in the week. So there was lots of like cheese.
0: You eventually only eat meat once or twice
1: so
0: a week.
1: So eggplant is very common.
0: Yeah.
1: What else is common? Chickpeas.
0: Yeah. Which is common everywhere. Eh?
1: Yeah. Chickpeas, eggplant.
0: Yeah.
1: So, I mean, like, but after a while you get tired of like that your diet. Yeah. You understand what I'm saying?
0: Yeah.
1: But I tell you, we just enjoyed the food.
0: Okay.
1: We enjoyed the warmth of the people, and we enjoyed the places
0: that we got to see. We went to see
1: the Blue Mosque.
0: Yeah.
1: And no.
0: How was the Blue Mosque?
1: Beautiful.
0: Yeah.
1: Huge. But certain parts.
0: You know, I've been there, don't you?
1: No.
0: Yeah, I've been there.
1: When did you go?
0: Through YouTube.
1: And what did you see?
0: I saw the Blue Mosque inside of it too.
1: Yeah, and then we went to this massive palace.
0: Yeah.
1: Now I can tell you something, right?
0: Mm.
1: Well, you get to see all these places and it's beautiful, but you think of all the horrible things that took place way back then.
0: Okay. Yeah.
1: So this was after the fall of the Roman Empire. This was the fall of the Roman Empire when the Ottomans came in.
0: Yeah, okay.
1: Right?
0: Yeah.
1: So what we noticed, okay, all these were huge. You will see from the Roman time, all these were huge churches.
0: Okay.
1: So when the Ottomans came, they took over, conquered, right?
0: Yeah, yeah.
1: And they converted these churches to mosques.
0: Yeah.
1: And then you can see all those signs put everywhere.
0: Oh, really?
1: Yes. Mm. So the crosses were removed and these signs were put up.
0: Okay.
1: Yeah. But, okay, fine, that happened, right?
0: Yeah.
1: So that was the fall of the Roman Empire. So I'm so glad, as Alka pointed out, like, remember 2 years ago we went and we did Rome and Italy.
0: Yeah.
1: So we saw all of the Colosseum, all the things that happened there now.
0: Yeah.
1: Right?
0: Yeah.
1: And then as you move, as you move, you see, okay, they got conquered here in Turkey. They took over. I mean, the Ottomans took over, and now it's another religion has taken over.
0: Okay. How about other religions? Do they practice? Like, there would be some Christians still there.
1: There are some churches still.
0: Churches there?
1: Yes, because we saw. Yes.
0: Okay. All
1: Excuse me. We have been.
0: Yeah.
1: And I tell you something. They had this corn that's done on the coal.
0: Oh.
1: You know, in these carts everywhere.
0: Yeah.
1: And this, like, pretzel kind of bread. That's very popular. People keep buying that.
0: Mm.
1: There was not a day as full as I could be. Yeah. I had to have my corn. The first day one when
0: Now I know what not to eat. Okay.
1: Wait. The first day I had to have the corn.
0: Yeah.
1: Alka immediately took a photo and sent it to the family.
0: Yeah.
1: And they said, oh, she hasn't learned, because when we were in Pune.
0: Yeah.
1: So we went to the mandir, the Shiv mandir, right?
0: Yeah.
1: The Shivling.
0: Yeah.
1: And we are walking up, and I saw the corn.
0: Mm.
1: And me, I have to have corn. Oh. I can't walk past the corn.
0: I have corn too,
1: You know how sick I got?
0: Yeah. Really?
1: Yes. I nearly missed the wedding we were going for.
0: Okay.
1: I said, why are we going for this wedding? We're in the same direction. Let's go to the mandir.
0: Yeah.
1: Right? Yeah. We make a trip. Okay, we're going all the way. Coming out, I saw the corn. So I think what happened there, I think maybe the man's hands
0: filthy
1: or something. But I thought, okay, this corn is boiled. I can eat the thing.
0: Oh, my God.
1: No. And then they said, she hasn't learned.
0: She hasn't learned. I don't know why they don't use gloves there. Anyway, so you took all these pictures. You sent it to the family, you said.
1: No, listen.
0: You sent pictures to Shahil.
1: Excuse
0: me. My eldest son. You never sent any pictures to me because you were worried I might say you are eating too much or things like
1: no.
0: that.
1: No.
0: Yeah.
1: Let's put it in perspective.
0: Yeah.
1: You did not check on me. Shail checked on me.
0: Oh.
1: Shail sent me a message to check how I am, where I am. And then that's how we started communicating.
0: Okay, well, I didn't want to disturb you.
1: Oh, yeah, that's your excuse.
0: Okay. All
1: that's
0: right.
1: Your excuse.
0: And then we'll come back and we'll go to the other
1: country.
0: Okay.
1: Other country.
0: Yeah.

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0: Happy anniversary, any kind of anniversary, चाहे wedding anniversary हो, चाहे आप अपना divorce का anniversary मना रहे हो. Some people are very happy when they get a divorce.
1: Well, they're free.
0: They're free, but some people are very upset. The most upsetting thing. So, आप खुश रहे दोस्तों, मिलजुल कर रहे. I think in any marriage there should be some independence.
1: Yes.
0: Because that is a secret. Two things that are secret to marriage. A bit of independence and a good dialogue.
1: Communication is key.
0: Yeah, I think those two things are very important because kuch bhi ho jaye dosto, we are individual. Shaadi karke ek nahi ho paate hain. ये तो हमारे सब पूर्वज वाले सब कहते आए कि शादी के बाद हम एक हो जाते हैं. नहीं, ऐसे नहीं होना चाहिए. एक नहीं हो सकते.
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0: Probably in those days.
1: Oh, well, okay, that's true. We all got caught.
0: Well, we were unfortunate. the worst thing is this, your partner snores. Oh, my God. But my partner doesn't snore. I was the one who snored.
1: No, but you see, okay. So
0: I won't know because I fall asleep as soon as I go to bed.
1: No, Alka told me that I need to check my breathing now because, she said I was snoring quite loudly, but I wasn't sure whether it was, remember I told you I got sick because of all that smoke I was inhaling, right? It got
0: your
1: to my chest, so I'm not sure, but she said, it kind of got better. It cleared up after that. She stopped complaining.
0: So like, no, I'm stuffed.
1: Because one day we walked into a pharmacy.
0: Yeah.
1: I said, okay, what do you need? She's not telling me. She's looking. She went to look for earplugs. Earplugs.
0: Oh, sorry.
1: And I felt so terrible because I thought, oh my God, my poor child is being disturbed, you know. But anyway.
0: It's better than putting the pillow and trying to
1: suffocate
0: you. Actually, there have been cases like that, you know.
1: Hey?
0: Okay.
1: Oh, yes. But that's between a couple.
0: Yeah.
1: I don't think a daughter would do that to her loving mom.
0: Yeah.
1: All right. I want to play a happy birthday song.
0: Oh, before we go to that. Okay, play a song. Then
1: we come back.
0: Yeah.

0: Okay, about Piara sa Gita, or hopefully you guys will enjoy your birthday jo kuch bhi mana rahe hain. Theek hai? Have a lovely, lovely day. And I think it's going to be a beautiful day.
1: It is. It yeah. started off beautifully.
0: Yes. But chilly was okay. It's good to be chilly because you can warm yourself up.
1: And how can you warm yourself up?
0: Or rug up. In layers.
1: And eat some nice hot,
0: and hot tea.
1: Comforting food.
0: Talking about good hot tea and good food.
1: Yes.
0: I tell you what. Mm. I am so, so happy that ye jo restaurant khula hai hamare kahan par? Palara mein. What's my name? What's my name? Palara mein. What is it called? Tika. What is it called? My God.
1: You go and eat then, you don't
0: tikka,
1: know the name.
0: Tikka something. Anyway, I'm sorry. But you can't miss it. It's the only one there, okay? The
1: only Indian restaurant.
0: Yeah. Now,
1: just
0: honestly,
1: quite close
0: honestly, and there's also an Indian shop there now.
1: Grocery store.
0: Grocery store, oh, okay? Maybe a little bit, 50 cents or 20, 30 cents more. But hey, it's there. So
1: it's there.
0: We have to support all our new people that come in. Especially starting ke samay bahut paisa lagta hai dosto, aap jante hain. But please do go and visit these two places and don't forget the restaurant. I tell you one thing.
1: The food is delicious.
0: The guy over there is a renowned chef.
1: Yes.
0: Aur wo kafi jagah par kiye hain.
1: Or Sofitel too.
0: Sofitel too everywhere.
1: He was a
0: yeah.
1: head chef at Sofitel.
0: That's right. And I tell you what. Okay, you tell me. How did you find the food?
1: Very tasty.
0: Yeah.
1: Very, very tasty. And I can tell you one more thing.
0: Yeah.
1: Very, very reasonably priced as well.
0: Yeah. And I told him. I told him, I said, Bhaiji, aapko thoda badhana padega aage chalkar. Ye mere prediction hai aapke liye. Kyunki ye bahut aage jayega. And I think they use their own masala, right?
1: Right.
0: One thing I liked, it wasn't very overpowering. Like, you know, when you have some curry.
1: Yes.
0: And afterwards
1: the flavor.
0: Yeah.
1: No. It was flavorful.
0: Yeah. Very close to the one we went here, remember? One place here?
1: Yeah.
0: I can't remember the name.
1: Yep.
0: But you could see that the masala is probably very clean because you don't have that aftertaste.
1: After effect as well.
0: After effect, yeah. Yes. You know how some people eat it the next day, strong tha, mera pet,
1: upsets the tummy.
0: Upset ho gaya. 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
1: Yeah.
0: Beautiful food. And very well balanced, theek hai? Toh aap chale jaiye Palara Shopping Center. Aur wahan par aap jaakar try kariye aur bataiye humko.
1: And you know what's even better?
0: Yeah.
1: They actually are open for breakfast in the weekends. So Friday, Saturday, Sunday, I think from 9 o'clock, they are open. Some lovely garam garam aloo paratha, gobi paratha, or masala chai. I mean, can you look for?
0: Yeah.
1: On a cold day. It's winter now.
0: And another thing that will be coming very soon, because they have to have the right chef to do it, and it's coming.
1: Yeah.
0: One thing I like is kulcha. And they're going to have that early in the morning.
1: They said, excuse me, in about 2 weeks,
0: something like
1: weeks
0: that.
1: Time?
0: Yeah, I won't put a time frame. But, you know, it can take longer. But it's coming. And, garam garam.
1: Chai, stop doing that, come on.
0: Masala chai or...
1: I imagine we don't have that here.
0: Uske saath mein breakfast.
1: What? We should...
0: Aur phir achche achche dost ho saath mein.
1: We don't do a program, eh? And they're not open on a weekday in the morning. Otherwise, we could have done our program one morning from
0: there. Can do it on Sunday with me. 1 hour.
1: Really?
0: Yeah.
1: Just for the
0: Yeah, we go there, do it live from there and have chai there.
1: And aloo paratha.
0: Aloo paratha. And maybe we have some company, they'll come and visit us there.
1: Okay, I can't make it this weekend.
0: No, this weekend.
1: Okay.
0: Yeah, but we'll work out a weekend.
1: Okay, it sounds like a good plan.
0: Yeah, and I tell you what, please go try. And you will... Hey, it was so good to see all the other people coming, man. They loved it. They said, we just loved this food.
1: Yes.
0: Yeah. So, okay.
1: Well, I believe quite a few of our listeners go there already.
0: Yeah. Oh, yes. I was, it's funny.
1: Yeah.
0: He probably is listening now. And I was sitting there and I was talking, and he kept looking at me as if he knew the voice.
1: Yeah, yeah.
0: And then somehow we started talking about the radio. He said, aha, you are Jatish Puran.
1: Right. I said, he recognized the voice.
0: Yeah, he got so excited. And everybody else sitting there, they all were listening to us. You know that. So,
1: and
0: yeah,
1: let's not forget Ash that we met at Coles.
0: Yeah?
1: Remember Ash?
0: I didn't know his name was Ash, but he remembered the name. He said, he always says, Auntie G, you sure you have an Uncle G? Because I never see you both coming together. So one day Angela dragged me there.
1: Oh, really?
0: Yeah, just to show him who I was.
1: Oh, okay.
0: And I say, oh, man, sometimes I come here hardly dressed properly, you know. I don't know if I wear the right pair of thongs or what.
1: See, now you got to be... you know what? I think you got to be a bit more careful now.
0: Yeah.
1: If you're going to be going and frequenting that restaurant, people are going to know you. They're going to recognize you.
0: So?
1: And what are they going to think about you?
0: What you get, what I mean,
1: what you see is what you get.
0: What you see is what you get.
1: Okay.
0: Simple.
1: Well, that's true.
0: Yeah. Anyway, however we were
1: on Saturday anyway.
0: Yeah, that's right. Yeah. Be yourself.
1: Yeah.
0: Kya dikhana, kya karna. Okay. Aage badhte hain, dosto. Number hai 04-3003-1701. 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

0: 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Well, you can play that song. Okay, if you've got it.
1: What do you mean, if I've got it?
0: I know Amitabh, isn't it?
1: No.
0: Oh, sab kuch theek thaak hai, that one. Remember that one?
1: Yes, okay. I do.
0: 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If you're listening from Russia and if it's you, thanks for dropping by. There are at least 4 people from there listening. Kya baat hai bhai, bada acha lag raha hai. You know, United States to bhara hua hai. Thank you. 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Hungary. Somebody in Hungary always listens in.
1: Really?
0: Thank you. Yeah. Thank you so much. Aur I'm in WhatsApp. We are in WhatsApp. You can send us a message if you want. Any request or anything, please do let us know. ठीक है? Okay. चलो.
1: So, no. I was going to tell you that when I went to Cappadocia, right?
0: Yeah.
1: This place
0: is so...
1: The other place you went. This is a part of Turkey.
0: Okay.
1: This is just another...
0: Yeah,
1: part of Turkey we went. Right. Where, you know, it's famous for the hot air balloon thing, right?
0: Yeah.
1: So while we went on the hot air balloon, oh my God, that is so amazing.
0: Yeah.
1: But what I want to tell you about this place, It is so unique. It is like the whole town, the whole place is like being in caves.
0: Okay.
1: Even the hotels that you stay in, The rooms are like, I'll show you a picture now.
0: Yeah.
1: It's so lovely.
0: Yeah.
1: It's different. And they've managed to like maintain this.
0: Okay.
1: Those were like natural caves.
0: Okay, all right.
1: And then we went to an underground, like a hole.

0: and like kind of hit some wall or whatever, and the whole thing
1: fell,
0: broke, and then he saw that this whole thing is underground. That's how they discovered this underground city.
1: Oh, right? So that city so was there long,
0: it,
1: long
0: yeah,
1: time
0: yeah,
1: ago.
0: Yeah, yeah, yeah. It was done way back.
1: Yep. And then
0: so they had whole families, supplies, they what do you call this? Animals, everything inside, hiding from the enemy, so they could be there for months at a time.
1: Mm-hmm.
0: Water supply and the everything, and they it's so cleverly done that you can actually get air coming down as well. So we went into this thing. It's quite low, you know.
1: Yeah, yeah.
0: You got to kind of bend and walk. And oh, that's another thing that I've noticed is that if you have a disability, it is very hard. I don't know how people with a disability, say if you're on a wheelchair, I don't know how people go about in that place. Because you basically everything you do, you got to walk. It's not friendly in that way. Not that particular town. I'm saying in Istanbul even.
1: This
0: major city.
1: Yeah, yeah.
0: It's I saw only one person on a wheelchair, and the way that person was struggling, because they were basically on the road. There's no space for people to be in a wheelchair. Oh, everything is stairs.
1: So
0: everything is steep. There's no way. You know, look, we got such great facilities here.
1: Mm-hmm.
0: Everything's made for a person.
1: Yeah.
0: You know?
1: Yeah.
0: And when you compare things like that, it's so important to go and see different places in the world and see what we have.
1: Then you realize what you have got.
0: And what other people have to make do with. Now look at
1: true.
0: The clean air we have that we take for granted.
1: See, they actually Australia mein hai, dosto, ki hum ek aisa island hai separated from everybody. The air is clean.
0: You think that's why the air is clean?
1: Because there's nothing else. The samundar hai right round, ka idhar se hawa aakar clear kar deta hai, udhar se aakar. Or, and indeed, Australia is a lucky country, no doubt
0: about
1: that, it.
0: So that was the that part of it, right?
1: Yeah.
0: So Greece, we went to Athens.
1: Yeah.
0: And we went to Santorini.
1: Mm-hmm.
0: And we went to Milos. Now, Santorini was an island that because of the volcano.
1: Yeah.
0: But so pretty so
1: white,
0: beautiful.
1: Yeah.
0: And so expensive.
1: I know.
0: Well, everywhere was expensive. But I cannot get over the food in Greece.
1: Yeah.
0: I think the food I enjoyed most probably was in Athens. Because
1: They have spices.
0: They do have spices. In fact, one Monday, I think it was, we actually had this chickpea. It was so much like a curry, but not as
1: strong,
0: spicy as we would make it.
1: Yeah.
0: It was like very toned down, but the spices were there.
1: Okay.
0: There were one or two Indian restaurants we saw as well. Yes.
1: Yeah, okay. Indians are everywhere.
0: Indians are everywhere. Everywhere.
1: तो चले दोस्तों आगे बढ़ते हैं रेडियो मिज़बानी आप सुन रहे हैं आपकी अपनी पहचान और जैसे मैंने कहा नंबर है 043-003-1701 तो यू नो इन ऑस्ट्रेलिया देयर इज अंडरग्राउंड ड्वेलिंग राइट
0: I haven't seen.
1: Oh, beautiful places.
0: Where about?
1: Up where it's very hot. I don't know. It's in the middle of Australia or somewhere. They live where they used to have coal mines and whatever.
0: Oh.
1: So they, because it was so hot, they live under the ground. And it's beautifully done. Yeah. All this opal and all those, people they used to mine.
0: And so many bees. Oh, the bees were so good to see. And, the beaches.
1: Yeah.
0: Like, because we went to the islands. Milos is a very quiet, lovely island.
1: Mm.
0: So, unlike Santorini, is buzzing.
1: Yeah.
0: But the most amazing sunset. So, everyone goes to Santorini because of
1: the
0: sunset.
1: Oh,
0: right,
1: yeah.
0: And we were so lucky. Every evening we saw the best sunset ever,
1: Yeah.
0: And
1: Milos
0: was quieter.
1: Yeah.
0: And the way where we lived like up quite high up.
1: Yeah.
0: Right?
1: Yeah.
0: And we are living amongst the locals. So these hotels, basically not hotels, the people's homes were converted into Airbnb, basically.
1: All
0: right.
1: Yeah. Yeah.
0: And you're living amongst the actual people.
1: And people were nice there too?
0: Very nice.
1: All right.
0: And every afternoon we used to see these old Greek people.
1: Yeah.

0: congregate in one little, they called it the square now, right? So that was like the meeting point for everyone. And they would sit there, these old people.
1: Yeah.
0: And it's so nice. And then one morning we are walking and one lady shouting across and chatting to the other lady. It felt so nice.
1: Yeah, yeah, yeah.
0: You know what I mean? Like everybody, I guess, knows everyone else's business.
1: Yeah, yeah, yeah, yeah.
0: But
1: yeah,
0: it was really, really lovely.
1: Well,
0: and then, you know, this locomores. This locomores is, you know how we make gulgula?
1: Uh-huh. Uh-huh.
0: Like round, round, round, round.
1: Uh-huh.
0: But they also put like honey over it.
1: Oh, right.
0: Like they kind of dress it up in different things like nuts and this and that, right?
1: Yeah, yeah, yeah, yeah.
0: It was so good. And then, where was I? In Greece, Athens. I had this zucchini fritters. Now, I was dying and craving pajia.
1: Okay.
0: So, I didn't know.
1: Yeah.
0: We said, okay, now we fast, do what we eat. Okay, we saw the zucchini fritters on the menu. We said, okay, let's order that and whatever else we're going to eat now, you know?
1: Yeah.
0: I took one bite. It tasted just like pajia to me. So, I was so thrilled.
1: You know, the Greeks came to Australia.
0: Yes.
1: They came in two or three group. They came very early.
0: Mm.
1: Actually, they were the ones that did all the tram lines and all that. You know that in Australia.
0: Yeah.
1: In Melbourne, if you go, you see a lot of Greek.
0: I know. There's a whole community.
1: It's a Greece. It you is Greece
0: what?
1: In Melbourne.
0: It's the best place to eat.
1: Yeah, I know. So they've been here for a long, long time.
0: I preferred the food.
1: Yeah.
0: Honestly, I preferred the food in Greece than Turkey.
1: Okay.
0: Which was a little disappointing for me because you know how I love my Turkish food, the restaurant in the South Brisbane.
1: So
0: anyway.
1: Okay, chalo gana ho jaye, then we come back. Aap sun rahe Radio Bizwani, aapki apni pehchan.

0: Achha, Beta, you know I was in this thing, very smart, like eating once a day. Remember I did that?
1: Remember, you go through different phases, by the way.
0: Yeah, but I mean, I thought, okay, I'll eat. I used to watch all the monks saying you only need one meal a day, things like that. Now, it's not true because we can't live a life like they do.
1: Exactly.
0: Okay?
1: Yep.
0: So, for them, it was okay.
1: Excuse me?
0: Mm? Yeah, but you know, eating just one meal a day, okay, let's look at the possible benefits. Simpler meal planning. Some people find it helps them reduce calories intake and lose weight. Less time spent cooking and eating. Now, this is about some lazy people, right?
1: Yeah, that shouldn't
0: okay.
1: be part of the
0: possible
1: benefits,
0: downsides.
1: Yep.
0: Downsides of eating only once.
1: Mm-hmm.
0: Hard to get enough protein, vitamins, and minerals in one meal.
1: Mm.
0: Can cause low energy, headaches, irritability, or overeating later. Irritability. Was I like that?
1: Mm. Well, you were on a short fuse.
0: Oh, thank you. Well, you know what? Somebody else had told me that.
1: Oh, really?
0: Yeah.
1: Seriously?
0: So you get upset very quick, and now I don't.
1: Yeah, well, obviously, when somebody is hungry, they get angry.
0: Yeah.
1: So they're
0: hangry. Yeah.
1: Hangry. Yeah.
0: May not be ideal for your physical active, working long hours or driving frequently.
1: Mm-hmm.
0: Some people experience digestive discomfort from eating a very large meal, right?
1: Mm.
0: So you got to...
1: space it out.
0: Okay, I think if you are getting aches and pains, I'd be cautious about eating only once a day unless you are still getting enough nutrition and protein. A more modern approach is often two meals a day, for example, brunch and dinner, right? Which I am doing now, I think.
1: Right, yeah.
0: Or three smaller meals if that suits you better. एने कि बढ़कर कस लिया मैंने खत्म खा लिया कस के फिर चलो लंच खाएंगे फिर ऐसा नहीं होता दोस्तों. If your goal is weight loss, I can help work out a simple eating plan based on your age, your weight, your height. ये सब कर सकते हैं दोस्तों, ठीक है? कितना खाना चाहिए, कब खाना चाहिए? खाना तो खाना चाहिए क्योंकि हमारा बॉडी है वो नेचुरल जूसेस सीक्रेट करता है.
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0: Because it's expecting something to work on. और जो लोग बहुत खाना नहीं खाते हैं बिल्कुल उनका पेट में अल्सर्स होने लगता है सब बिकॉज दोज जूसेस हैव नथिंग टू च्यू टू डाइजेस्ट ओके
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0: 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I don't know when the last time I said that to anybody. I think I just take it for granted.
1: Yep. You should. I don't get no boo or bah, nothing. He just, even sometimes a facial expression you can't make out.
0: Or sometimes like, you go like that, don't have to say it.
1: No, it's kind of like blank so sometimes. Nice. And I think,
0: make phrases like, this is so nice. Or, yaar kamal hai. Or something. I don't know, kaise karna chahiye. Because if it's a put on, then the wife might say.
1: No.
0: She might say.
1: But hang on. No. In fairness. I've noticed, okay, before I went on holiday, once or twice, like Robin says, that smells nice when he walked in or something. Which was like kind of unusual because for a long time, he just would not say anything. He would just sit there, eat, and get up. So you don't know, did the person enjoy it or not? Like no feedback, nothing. And then when alcohol
0: doesn't your plate, I never throw food away anyway.
1: No, we don't. We've been brought up not to throw, right?
0: That's not a good indication either,
1: That's not an indication.
0: Okay.
1: Right.
0: Okay.
1: But when Alka comes and she says, thanks, Mom, this is so tasty. And I feel happy inside because I thought, okay, it came out right, you know. You just want that kind of feedback, okay.
0: But everybody have different taste, right?
1: Hey, are you saying?
0: Alka saying that doesn't necessarily mean. Iska matlab ye nahi hota hai ki aapka pati jo pasand kiye.
1: You know, so I have this habit for nothing, right? Yeah. I'd like when I'm with the kids or something, I'll have some, and then when I was the last time I was around in Sydney, and I had something and he says, Mom, can you just stop making all those sounds?
0: Yeah.
1: And it was so funny because the baby, now she insisted she wanted that pizza that I made, that piece that I made, not what her mom gave her.
0: Yeah.
1: And so Amir had both in his plate, the one for her and the one I made.
0: Yep.
1: So this baby picks up the one piece of one of that I had made.
0: Yep.
1: She takes a bite, she's saying, and I mean, I just smile because he's shouting at me not to make sounds. And the baby says, I found that so, so funny. Like he couldn't do anything. He can't tell her anything.
0: Yeah. You know what? At my house, if mere ghar mein namak bahut kam khate hain, theek hai?
1: Yeah.
0: It's good for your skin if you don't have too much, but then you have to have enough salt.
1: Blood pressure,
0: has to be
1: right?
0: Balanced,
1: yes.
0: Yeah. It's not good for your blood pressure, but you know, you have to be careful what you eat.
1: Yes.
0: Agar kabhi zyada ho gaya, suppose by mistake, ya kuch, I never say anything. Because I just, you know, and then she would say, didn't you add salt? Le laga aapko? I said, you know what I said? Oh, I hope she's not listening. I said, I don't know. Maybe I had a salt block.
1: Well, okay. This is what Robin was doing recently. Okay.
0: Yeah.
1: When I sit down to eat, and then he'll pick up the salt shaker and sprinkle on his food. Yeah. Like nearly every day. And I was thinking, like, the salt can't be that less, you know?
0: Yeah.
1: But then I noticed he hasn't done that yesterday or the day before. Maybe he missed my cooking. I don't know.
0: Okay, somebody sent me this here.
1: Yeah.
0: This morning, just before PayPal notification of purchase from Kogan, I checked and it was a TV. I didn't know how. the order was made and how PayPal put the order through as I didn't do it.
1: Oh, God. So are you saying somebody got into their PayPal account?
0: And then nobody at my house knows about my thing. So she says, Kogan has it on my purchases and PayPal and my credit card shows charges.
1: Oh, God. You know that happened to our credit
0: card.
1: But
0: how did somebody must have ordered TV?
1: Well, I don't know how they scammed this thing because once...
0: No, but it went through the card.
1: Yes.
0: And I don't know what address it is going to be delivered. She doesn't know.
1: So now hang on. In that case, normally if you have an account, isn't your address is attached to your account?
0: You maybe want to call the bank and stop the payment, right?
1: I don't know if it's too late.
0: If you haven't ordered, they can trace it.
1: Yeah, so that happened to us a couple years ago, maybe a year or two, where Uber Eats.
0: Yeah.
1: Right? Now, you know how with Uber Eats, your credit card is linked to your account.
0: Yeah.
1: In your name.
0: Yeah.
1: And your card number.
0: Yeah.
1: Right? Mm. So what was happening, somebody was ordering through Uber Eats.
0: Yeah.
1: Nonstop. 100 and some odd. And I'm thinking, hang on, why would... So I checked with Amir, I checked with Alka, I checked with Robin. They said, no, none of them have, ordered anything through Uber Eats. You know, because Robin travels, right?
0: Yeah, yeah.
1: And I thought, okay, maybe he. So the first one I ignored. Then when I saw it recurring, and every day, every single day, I said, this is not right.
0: Yeah.
1: And the kids never, ever use our work card anyway. They never use our card.
0: Yeah.
1: So then we started following it up. And my question is, and this was a question we had, was how come, because that name and card is linked to you, how can somebody else use that card to order?
0: I don't know.
1: It is being delivered somewhere else.
0: Well, somebody must have done something. But, you know.
1: But the bank refunded. The bank refunded.
0: It only happens with me, right? As my wife says sometimes, it can only happen to you. But this is a time when I wasn't even married. I remember way, way back, Bank of New Zealand. So, mera paycheck jab jata usme. So, I was very happy. Okay, my money's there. And next time I see the money's all gone.
1: And you're saying this happened way, way, way back?
0: Way back. There were no computers then.
1: Yeah.
0: And the money is gone.
1: Oh, no.
0: And then some days I have more money in the account.
1: Oh.
0: We had the same account number.
1: How is that possible?
0: It was possible. It happened to me. That's why it only happens to me. I'm not lying.
1: You had the same number as somebody else.
0: Yes.
1: That means a bank has messed up big time.
0: Yeah, and when she was, or he, whoever it was putting the money in, it was showing in my account.
1: And you, what happened?
0: And my money goes there. And I say, oh my God, where is this money?
1: What would have happened if you were spending this money?
0: Exactly. So what I did, I went to the bank because I didn't want to spend it. Because I knew it wasn't my money. Something has gone
1: wrong. Well, some people quickly do that. You know that?
0: Well, this person was taking the money out and putting the money in and probably saw my money going there. I don't know what that person thought about it. But anyway, they rectified it. But it has actually happened to me. It was a mistake by the bank.
1: Wow. Imagine. And all that time ago.
0: Yeah, that time. It's a long time ago.
1: So anyway, maybe this person should
0: remember that. Hey.
1: No. This person, whoever sent you that text, should quickly ring the bank and let them know.
0: Yeah.
1: And also, because then they'll follow it up. You see, the bank will follow it up. That's what we did.
0: And maybe you should call Kogan too.
1: We had a massive fight with the Uber.
0: Yeah.
1: Uber Eats or whatever. It went on.
0: Hmm.
1: But the bank refunded our money
0: back
1: to the card because we said, okay, we did not do these transactions at all.
0: So be very careful. I don't know how you can be more careful. But things like that happen. Oh, by the way, I just remembered something. Amazon.
1: Yep.
0: You know it's not in New Zealand?
1: Why? Really?
0: No.
1: How come?
0: I was going to, for Sashi, I was going to order something and
1: send it to her.
0: Yeah. No, she said, don't do that.
1: There's no
0: Amazon. We have to get in Australia and then somebody sends it. Could be because they're trying to protect the shops or whatever. Competition.
1: Wow.
0: Yeah. So we are lucky here.
1: In a day, you get the purchase. I mean, it's bang, it's there.
0: Ek baar maine order kiya tha before, I think it was 11:30 or 12 or something.
1: Mm.
0: And the next morning, the thing arrived.
1: Yeah.
0: And how convenient is that? You tell me you don't have to go anywhere. So I don't know. I think most shops are starting to do that now too, no?
1: Yeah. Okay. Like I bought shoes online from the shoe store.
0: Okay.
1: But I did it online.
0: Yeah.
1: I did the transaction at about 9:30, 10.
0: Yeah.
1: Before 10 the next morning, it was delivered.
0: There you go. So
1: it was so fast.
0: From a local shop here somewhere?
1: From in Australia.
0: Okay,
1: so
0: there you go.
1: I don't know, whichever. So basically, in this is how it works, right? Whichever store has the stock will shoot it out.
0: Right, okay.
1: I think that's why it was so efficient.
0: Yeah.
1: You know?
0: Okay, चलिए एक और गीत सुनते हैं दोस्तों. अगर आपके साथ ऐसा कुछ हुआ हो तो please do give us a call on 04300317001.

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